0: I still have nothing showing on the ERP. There's no vehicles in the front wheel parking lot. They're closed, so there's no vehicles in the area as well. Damage. So as of now, I just have nothing showing. Show me clear.
1: Roger.

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1: Fire alarm received, Fox 6537 to the address of 244 Needham Street. 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
1: Dedham Street and Hand Street. 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
0: Roger.

Engine 1, that's Engine 1, respond 13 Carlson Street for the residential fire alarm activation. That's Engine 1, respond 13 Carlson Street for the residential fire alarm activation. It's been going off for about an hour. It's going to be a blue house. Unsure if anybody's home. Near Fox 151 Carlson Street, Center Street, 2220.

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1: You have a better address. Goes from 19 to 11 on Carlton.
0: But it's the blue house. They're not sure if anyone is home, but it was going off for an hour.
1: Roger.

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1: Carlton, you can get another call to the 11 Carlton, apartment 3.
0: Roger.

0: 3, Medic 1, FS1. 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Avalon assist 160 Boyle Street. Apartment 2237. First party checking. Can this engine 3, Medic 1, FS1 respond? Avalon, Chestnut Hill, 160 Boylston Street. 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Testing. 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
1: Medic
0: 1
1: has it.
0: Medic, what do you have it?
2: FS1,
0: you're responding. FS1, you're responding.

0: 499.
1: That party on the phone sounds very out of it. It's having a hard time responding.
0: Roger.
1: Control of 496. Boston. C37 for chest pains. The party on the phone sounds very out of it. It's having a hard time responding.

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0: 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Engine 3, medic 4, on 20 Hammond Town Parkway, the Hammond Park condos. Unit number 201. The RP was not on scene. Engine 3 and medic 4, Hammond Town Parkway, unit 201. For elderly party confused. RP is not on scene. Nearest box 78113 at 20 Hammond Town Parkway.
1: Medic 4 is responding.
0: Medic 4 responding, 2331.

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0: On the Fall Parkway with the medics, we have command.
1: On the Fall Parkway with the medics, we have command 2340.

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1: 550, Germany, command.
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1: Thank you.

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1: 499.
0: Party walking in and out of the roadway, possibly DK. Party wasn't able to give us a description. He said that he's screaming and yelling in the roadway.
1: Roger.
0: Control to 496.

Attention engine 3. Engine 3, respond number 60 Middlesex Road, the Brimmer and May School Chase Building. Report that the fire curtain dropped in the theater. There's no smoke or fire. 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

0: yesterday.
1: We're getting a call now that that party's over by 200 Boylston Street. Security's keeping an eye on him. He's in the parking lot in front of the Wegmans liquor store.
2: Roger. 6 and 9 over there.
1: Roger.

be here wearing a beige sweater. He's swearing at the security guard at this time. Four 98, can you start that way just in case?

0: Rita Farlow.
1: Hi, Ellen.
0: Hello.
1: Hi, Ellen.
0: On scene, 60 Middlesex, in command. How did you receive this call?
1: Sony and that called it in.
0: Okay, received.

0: Ireland.
1: Go ahead. Notify the alarm company to respond to check it out. I believe they were here past 2 days for the detectors. They were unable to locate. Terminate command 550.
0: Code 550. Command terminated at 26 minutes.
2: The party's unhoused, but refused any resources or services. Didn't want to go to the hospital for anything. Not heavily intoxicated, he's just upset, and he's been sent on the way for the evening. Control, all of us clear.
3: Roger.

0: 628 Watertown Street from the accidental 911.
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0: Possible B&E in progress, 133 Ellie Ave, an elderly female caller. Sounds like she might be confused.
1: Roger.
0: Control of 493.
1: 493 has it.
0: Control of 506.
1: Okay, sir.
0: So, 133 Elliott Ave. We have a similar call from the same party 2 weeks ago. Ended up being unfounded.

0: Roger. 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She never saw anybody in the home, but did hear somebody in the chair.
1: Roger.

You know that thing where you get an amazing pair of shoes at a really great price and want to tell everyone about it? Yeah, so do we. 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

0: 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Everything appears in order. We're clear. No signs of a break.
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1: Roger.
0: Control the 495. 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
1: Mark Manfo, date of birth 11/28/1963.
0: Roger.

0: correction, sir. There's no active auto in place. It was released when he was arrested. Stating that he had to follow no orders, but no RO is in effect.
1: Thank you.

0: 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Yeah, that part is just staying in his room. It's a civil matter. Part was advised. Show us all clear.
1: Roger.

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1: Roger.
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1: Yeah, call back by any chance?
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0: We called the number, we didn't get any, or I'll try it again.
1: Okay, we're going to conduct an outside visual.

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1: Roger.
0: Control of 498.
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0: 495. 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
1: Roger.
2: Street at Judith Road for an auto scooter accident. 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
1: 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We have Walnut Street command.
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0: 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Eddie Street, your report to black SUV parked in front of the house. States it's been running since 8 p.m. last night. Finds it suspicious.
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1: With the fire, 36 Webster Street for a lockout. Control the 496. Number 34 John Street. Car block in the driveway.
2: 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Your spot 3121 Elm Street and Webster Street.
1: 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You run through Mass Register, see if we can find phone numbers for them. 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

0: 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Nearest Fox is 11761, 431 Washington.
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1: from Latifree.
0: We're off on Washington Street. We'll have command.
1: 3-2 Latifree, you're on Washington Street. You have command. 7:30.

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0: FS1.
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Respond to Towers of Chestnut Hill. 250 inbound Parkway. Unit 5-1. It's going to be for a 65-year-old female, conscious and breathing. Having severe alcohol involved and some difficulty breathing. Rescue 1, Medic 1. Respond to Towers of Chestnut Hill. 250 inbound Parkway, Unit 514. For the 65-year-old female feeling sick of normal breathing. Here is Fox 7-6-50 Amazon Parkway. Three, 3 medical responding 808.

0: that. Is that the north tower or the south tower?
1: That's going to be the north tower. Yes.
0: 514 north. We're on the way.
1: Susan, she says the chain is on the door and she can't go unlock and take the chain off the door.
0: I'm for a medical. They might have a force entry.
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Alright. Area in the Oakdale School, 130 Wheeler Road, cell phone 911 half. 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

911 responding houses to Chestnut Hill, 250 approximately, unit 514 north for the 6 party. Have no more 3 near flash 7246, 250 Hamilton Parkway, 811.

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1: Common Lowell for the MVA.
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0: emergency rescue and C2 medic time. Respond Tom Wolf have and Mole Lab for two car accidents. It's going to be on Tom F. Again, injury rescue and C2 medic time. Respond Tom Wolf have and Mole Lab. Two car accidents. It's going to be on Commonwealth Ave, Terrace Box 263, Homer Street, and Cummings Road.
1: Rescue
0: 1-5, medic 5, you have it.

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0: reaction. Where is he? He's playing on.
1: Let us in. Clear.
0: Roger. Medic one. Medic one.
1: Medic one, we're transporting you. Welcome.

0: Baldwin.
1: Thank you, Baldwin.
2: Good
3: round, 9-2-57, Wild Staff. 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

0: 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There are two refusals. Both vehicles towed. Terminate command 324.
1: 3-2, refusal. 324, both vehicles have been towed. 909. 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
2: 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They'll see you there.
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1: 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Any of the units wishing to test may do so now. 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

0: 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Anything further from Forest?
1: 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Anything else from Forest? 9-4.

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Number 30 West Street, block of the driveway.

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0: Send the latitude, medic 1, FS1. 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
1: Control.
0: I'm going to be heading over to Needham Street to see if this dog can get microchipped and see who the owner is.
1: Roger.

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1: Fire
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1: yes, sir.
0: Medical update, terminate command at 311.
1: 311, 7-2.

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0: You can show me a third now.
1: Please do that one for the same. That'll do.

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0: 3-2, Meg 1, you're off the hospital. 10-13.

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1: Roger.
2: 857-404-1331.
1: Yeah, Roger.

0: This is normal terminating detail.
1: This is normal terminating detail. All right, so 10 places.
2: 49 Terry.
0: 48 Crescent Street, gonna be as a problem.
2: Roger, I'll be responding over that way.

0: 526.
1: Number 42, Eden Ave, abandoned box truck. Been there for over a week.
0: Roger.

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0: Roger, 526.
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0: 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I'll be clear.
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0: 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It's a hose. So close.
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0: 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They have two Shibas here, and they're not missing any dogs.
1: Oh, great. All right, thank you.
0: Also don't fit the description of the owner.
1: Roger. All right, well, I still have possession of this dog then.

0: 747 Beacon Street. Business name is Tool Azure. I'm a potty, female potty in a wheelchair, screaming at people. Sounds like Francis DeRosa. Roger. 495.
1: Roger.

0: Roger, control.
1: Control.
0: Four seven five zero nine two three.
1: Yeah, Roger.

0: I'm going to head over to 17 Milton Ave and see if this dog belongs there.
1: Roger.
2: Control 6 is pulling off.
1: Roger.

0: 524 to control. 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I spoke to the owner. He's going to call the body shop where he dropped it off to and have them move it. I'll be clear.
1: Roger.

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1: We'll check it out. Thank you.
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1: Hello, I'll be after May 4.
0: May 4, we'll clear police matter.
1: 3-2 back 4, you'll clear police matter, 1124.

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0: 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What's the fire? 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
0: Medic 3, have it.

0: Asia One calling Ladder 3. We're pretty close. You want us to take that?
1: Yeah, if you can, that'd be great.
0: Fire alarm, Mission 1 just started.
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1: We're off on Washington Street. 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
0: Measure one, you're off on Washington Street. 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
1: Roger.

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0: 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A Lyft passenger pushed the emergency alert on their phone. It's in a gray Toyota RAV4, Mass Reg 5, Yankee Papa Nora, 97. No contact was made. Her name's Ann Morris.
1: Roger.
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0: 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Nothing showing.
1: This is that defender on scene, Over Road. Nothing showing. Yes, ma'am. 1231.
0: Control.
2: Control.
0: 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We got nothing showing at this time. Show is clear.
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0: I'd be off with 493. Can you start two car this way? Just in case this thing goes a bad direction.
1: Control the 492.
2: 492.
0: Woodland Park Apartments, 272 Grove Street with 493 and 508, please.
2: Roger.
3: So 497 will do that with 493 right after I clear here.
0: Roger. 492.
2: Thank you.

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4: Roger, 497. Can you take 541 Grove Street, Hamilton Grove, Unit 115? Speak to the RP, Catherine. In regards to a neighbor of hers that she's fearful of and said he was in the hallway staring at her today. The neighbor lives in Unit 108. His name is Austin Baker. There is an open restraining order between the two.

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0: Francis, box 9-4 is won't reset. 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
0: 1246.

0: send you Medic 2. Medic 2 response, stage in the area. The asteroid, 2364 Washington Street. It's going to be for a psych eval. Here, Medic 2. Medic 2 respond. Stage in the area. The asteroid, 2364 Washington Street. It's going to be for a psych eval. Stage in the area. They do have a Sector 12 at hand.
1: Medic 2's got it.
0: Receive Medic 2.
2: Walvin hand for Brett, 5L. He expressed suicidal ideation and said that he would stab himself with a knife. He's calm now, has no knife, but they have a section in hand. Newton. So are you able to go with your car? I actually disregard. You said it. I'm going to take it.
1: Cool. 506 will head there with him.
2: Roger.
1: I'll take that first if it's on me, and then I can come back and do the Hamilton after. We're all set. Head to the call you're going to.

0: 65 left Burt Road. 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
1: Roger.
2: Six answer.
0: 233 Jackson Street for the MVA.
2: Roger.

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1: 4 and 4.
0: 149, come off that car, completely blocking the driveway. Driveway's on that, Mount Alvernia.

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1: Very good.
0: Thanks, I do. We'll put you in the area staging. 1250.

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0: 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Perhaps they mean Jackson Road.
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0: 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You can cancel. Control to 491.
1: Rhode Island.
0: 233 Jackson Road, the MPA.
1: Man, I'm doing here.

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1: 33, Alpha, VI.
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Area 449 Parker Street, cell phone 91 here.

0: I'm not from the area. 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I don't see any driveway being blocked.
1: Roger, the driveway's on Mount Alvernia.
0: The physical address, though, is 149 Commonwealth Ave.
1: Roger.

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0: 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It goes from 143 Commonwealth Ave to 151, and that's not even near Mount Alvernia Road. 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
1: 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I'll have the report on the command
2: group. Roger, you're clear to come in.

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1: Control.
0: That body was sent to Newton Wellesley Hospital on this section. 192 is going to have a report and we'll all be clear.

0: your anchor.
1: You head over to the courthouse down on Washington Street for Psychoville. Just off to the back entrance of the court. The second bubble.

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And it's boxes 2462 CVS 189 Watertown Street.

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0: Ma'am, can you check the area 68 Woodbine Street? 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
1: Roger.
2: Lab, come in.
1: 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Near spot 172-191 Pearl Street.
0: Roger, we have it. Down Street Command, call fire alarm.
1: Fire alarm, answer why, Down Street Command.
0: Fires, we can take extinguish, we can take that run. See a micro code.
1: Three, two, five, six, extinguish, we can take the run at the Forest Man. Fire alarm, ladder 3, you can get down.
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0: 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We can respond to that call.
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0: Vanessa Venture 1.
1: We're off. That's the Horace Mann Road Street. Can you go to that last one to 142? Off with command.
0: Receive, Venture 1, here's Temporary Horace Mann School, 191 Paul Street. Fire's going to be in the nurse's office, and it's a 142 for that outside fire. You have command at Horace Mann, 1357.

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0: 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Engine 3, have a run. We'll rescue on.
1: File on 9-2. We'll be clear and available.

0: Okay, to control. Control. Clear enough, control.
1: Roger.
2: Yes, sir. Medic 3.
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2: Medic 3, you're on scene. 1405.

0: follow up, yes, that'd be great.
1: What's the copy? Is 8131, nothing showing. We'll come in.
0: 32, this is 3, what's the copy? Is 8131, nothing showing, yes, ma'am. Selecting on that.

0: Fire alarm, Sam, front command.
1: Yeah, this is, the point is disabled in the channel. Also, the water flow is activated, second floor of room 210, previously disabled. From May 16th, we're investigating.

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1: Unit 130 is clear. Nothing like that.
0: Okay, no, nothing activated.

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0: 27-4, put me on a fire alarm. The engine and the rest you can handle.
1: Raise
2: your
1: fire alarm.
2: Yeah, that's a all out on 88131, holding entry rescue 1.
1: Raise
2: your 7-mile,
1: 7-mile, on 88131, holding entry rescue 1.

0: I just need a fire off?
1: Fire alarm, the infamous.
0: Do you have the alarm company on scene here?
1: Negative.
0: All right, receive. Can you stop them out here? Notify them there's a water flow cut out from 2 days ago and also points disabled in this panel.
1: Disabled
0: in the panel. Yeah,
1: the alarm company
0: had
1: called in and they said
0: there
1: was a smoke detector on the electrical room on the first floor.
0: Yeah, we're checking that now. If somebody got into the panel and silenced the system before we got here.
1: Great.

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1: Control.
0: Tool violation is what fine?
1: Roger.

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0: 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Get pretty high. 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Where's that vehicle?
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1: 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I'm bringing the key down now.

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1: 6 answer.
0: Number 22 Union Street, Tartufo Restaurant. Verify an exit from 911 with a worker named Jose.
1: Roger.

0: give me the fire alarm.
1: Fire alarm, please.
0: Come right out, please. Systems in the with trouble in the system. If you can notify Wise Division, we're going to terminate command code 710. Agent Force returning.
1: Still
2: showing trouble? Oh, by way. Trying to continue your investigation, please.
0: Roger.
3: That's three, we have
1: one. Thank you.

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2: 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Stand for the, stand by for the second.
0: Roger.
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0: Roger.

Alright. Here is the battery price rehab, 25 Christina Street. Our cell phone 911, hang up. Run.

0: 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Can you take Mr. Sitz, 1211 Center Street, for the front motion alarm, believed to be set off accidentally by a customer?
1: Roger.

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1: Control.
0: That was minor, help those parties exchange. Continuing to Union Street.
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0: They're not aware whose phone number that is. Pick up time there, so there's about 50 people outside, but there's no emergency, so you can show me clear.
1: Roger.
2: Control, six is off.
1: Roger.
0: Control, 497's off.
1: Roger.

0: Seven, control.
1: Control.
0: I have an open door with an audible inside. There's nobody here. This is supposed to be closed, so I'm going to be walking around.
1: Roger. Control the 198.
2: 198.
1: Well, this is tied up. You head that way, Mr. Sitz, 1211 center.
2: Roger. 495 in control.
1: Control.
2: Building site, everything appears in order. I'll start that way to meet 7.
1: Roger, 498, stand up.
2: Roger, thank you.
1: Control.
2: Clear accidental.
1: Roger.

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1: Isha Cadillac Terrace, leaf blowers.
0: Roger.
2: Control 6 is off.
1: Roger.

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1: 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I just flew Medic 256 Ash, I've asked you. 1455.

0: 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You give the alarm company a call in regards to the audible and show us clear.
1: Roger.

0: command to file.
1: File off the SMS, command.
0: Medic to transport, code 311, command terminated.
1: Raise to 311, command terminated, 1501.

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1: 3 to Mag 2, 1 in Wellesley, 1508.

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1: First at 492.
0: 65 Howland Road for a 911 hang up in that area from a cell phone.
1: Roger.

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0: Do you have me to the roster, please, and show me on a station assignment? 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

0: Delta 493. Beanie in progress, 290 Grove Street, Woodland Park Apartments, unit number 3. 493.
1: Seven out of 502. 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

0: this wasn't a B&E. Landscaping crew was working in the area. We did a walkthrough with residents and everything appears to be in order. Mansion is on scene. We'll be clear.
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0: Monad Road and Colbert Road for a squirrel with a broken back leg on the sidewalk.
1: Control, I'm on my way to Natick with this dog. I just called it in. I spoke to somebody in there.
2: Gotcha, we have it.

4496. Ten Boylston Street is Sweet Green for a motor vehicle accident. The other person left, but they did leave a note.

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Airbags were deployed.

0: 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Respond in the area of Newton South High School. It's going to be for a motor vehicle accident, minor injuries, airbag deployment. It's going to be by the field house. Again, engine 10, medic 4. Respond in the area of Newton South High School. It's going to be for a two-car accident, airbag deployment. One person has a bloody nose. They're going to be by the field house. The nearest box is 915 2140 Brandeis Road.
1: Four.
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1: John F. Kennedy Circle, Unit 202, the Haywood House, for residents harassing other residents.
0: Roger.

0: traffic, one responding in the area, 792 Beacon Street. For motor vehicle accident, persons, bicyclists, minor injuries, the air flux is 7 at Beacon Street, Langley Road, 1654. Exit 3, everyone.
1: Answer, what's your square?
2: Most of the south side tied up. Can you go the middle of the city?
1: Roger that again.
0: Receive. Intersection, and you have command. Greendale and Birdie, 1555.

0: for a white Lexus SUV.
1: SUV, you said?
0: Yes, the automotive vehicle that struck that bicycle, yes. It's going to be a 2022 Lexus RX 350 SUV white. Should be standing by, just to give you a target.
1: You can show engine 3 and medic 1 off in the area looking around. We don't see anything in front of 762. We're investigating.
0: Okay. It might be like a little bit down, like in front of salt. If that's helpful.
1: Okay, we'll check it out.
0: Reese, please don't have seen yet. We're just getting up to you.

0: Control, do you have a better location for that accident at noon south? I don't see anything at the field house.
1: Stand by. We got a second call in the area of 82 Greenwood Street. Carol F. Benson, Greenwood Command.
2: Two car MVA, two minor parties, both 17-year-old males, conscious and alert. We have one parent on the phone, one with a minor head injury, bloody nose, and an injury to his left hand. The other, no injuries. We're evaluating further. Can you also start PD this way for traffic control?
3: Yes, they should be down there now. Gosh, we'll be there in a second.
2: Okay, receive.
1: Roger. Finding you.
2: 82 Greenwood.
1: Receive, thank you.

0: me to file up.
1: File up the offense, right?
0: Yeah, we spoke to some witnesses. They said the body eloped on the bicycle about 5 minutes ago. We're going to terminate command of 600.
1: Right, two, this is 3600. Medic wind clear as well.
0: Medic 4 to file up.
1: File up, answer, Medic 4.
0: Medic 4, I think.

0: Control.
1: I'm going to need two souls. Mass Red 1, Charlie Sierra Hotel 38, Gray Honda, airbag deployment.
0: Roger.
1: And Mass Red 3, Echo Yankee 477, Gray BMW, disabled.
0: Roger.

0: Central, you calling 502?
1: Roger. Can you go to Parker Street and Wendell Road? There's about a 6 to 7 year old child. Looking both ways.
0: Okay, coming from Highland and Chestnut.
1: Roger.

0: still. Want to pass it along to animal control.
1: Phone in
0: Natick. Roger, well, it's on the sidewalk.

0: Control to 498. Mass Ridge 1 Charlie Sierra Hotel 38 is coming back active on a 2017 Honda Civic color gray to a Nicholas Moen out of Swallow Drive, Newton, with an active license, no bop, no warrants.
1: Roger.
2: Medic 4 evaluating two parties. I just said he's going to be tied up a while waiting for a tow and both parents to show up on scene.
0: Received, I've been both of the parents. 1605, medics are evaluating.

0: Yeah, for the rep. CRV.
1: Call 502 on the area of Parker Street.
2: Roger.

0: Greenwood Command to file up. Medic 4 transporting one to Newton Wellesley with a parent on board, and they also obtained one signed patient refusal with a parent on scene. Engine 10 will be standing by for a tow.
1: Received Engine 10. One other Wellesley with a parent, one refusal. You'll have to stand by for the tow still, 60 meters.

0: Fire alarm, medic 4.
1: Answer, medic 4.
0: Medic 4, one parental refusal and one transport to Newton Wellesley.
1: One parental refusal, one transport to Newton Wellesley, 1619.

0: 492 to control.
1: Control.
0: I'm going to stop Craft Street and President Lane, and I have an Arizona temporary tag for you.
1: Roger, go ahead.
0: It's going to be Arizona Temp 12 Whiskey 8274.
1: Roger.
0: It's coming back to this S number I have for you when you're ready.
1: Roger, go ahead.
0: Sierra 748-48654.
1: Roger.
0: 502 to control.
1: Control.
0: I checked the area, I got nothing showing, I'm clear.
1: Roger.

0: 14. She's described as a light-skinned female, 5'3", 130 pounds, laughing, wearing yoga pants and a gray long sleeve shirt, white ponytail and long braids.
1: Fire alarm, get your authorities on scene at Greenwood.
2: Authorities is on scene, Greenwood.
3: Is there another home? I'm pulling off the even now. I can go see Greg.

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1: Cancel.
0: You can cancel. She just arrived home. 495, if you can verify, they'll be outside of the event.

0: 491 to control.
1: Control.
0: Julie refuses to listen to police advice. 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I'm going to be clear.

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1: Control.
0: Sounds like there's a miscommunication. She stayed for an after-school program. The after-school bus just dropped her off.
1: Roger.
2: Control to 492.
3: 492.
2: It's coming back on a 2020 Mercedes station wagon. It doesn't show the registration information.
1: It's registered to a Marvin Steven Manjuzi, 77 Belmore Street in Worcester, Mass. The registration status is no registration found, but the title says it's active.
3: Roger, can you check those notes at the bottom of that additional information to just confirm that it expired at 10:10? Show a date when it was active from and when it's effective and so.
1: It was valid from 3:20 of 26 to 4:19 of 2026 to that party.
3: All right, Roger. Thank you.

0: Controls at 492.
1: 492.
0: That's coming back with an active non-renew to a Marvin Majuzi out of Peabody. No bop, no warrant.

0: 191.
1: In the area of Jackson Terrace and Jackson Road, for a motor vehicle that was very aggressive. It's a white Toyota sedan with a possible mileage of 5 Yankee Golf Victor 92. That's 5 Yankee Golf Victor 92.
2: Roger. That plate comes back to a 2014 Toyota Avalon sedan, gray in color, to 5312 Street, Smith City.
0: Roger.

0: Greenwood Command to Fire Alarm.
1: Fire Alarm, answering 31 Command.
0: Both vehicles have been towed. We're going to terminate command. Go 322, engine 10 to quarters.
1: 322, both vehicles towed. Return quarters, 1632.
2: Control.
3: Tell you that both those vehicles, one patient refusal, one just sent to the hospital. Show me clear with an accident report.
1: Roger. 1632.

0: 455 Manhattan Street, Manhattan Park. An elderly male there. He had lost his dog. Someone else found it, brought it back to him, but he seems like he's having some trouble. Can you check on him?
1: Roger.
0: Go to West Newton.
1: Roger.
0: Front desk.

4 medic 3, 4 medic 3, respond 16, you go out. It's going to be for an 89-year-old female. This is called in by a medical alarm company. All they have is she's had trouble walking and feeling weak. Again, just 4 medic 3, respond 16, if you have limited information. It's called in by a medical alarm company. 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In air Foxy 322, if you have, and in good place. Yeah. Right, so we're responding 1641.

They're responding to the U.S. Excuse me, calling by a medical alarm company. Limited information. 89-year-old female. Trouble walking, feeling weak. Harris Block 322. McHugh Avenue, Booth Place. 1643. 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

The Shawna is on scene, and they're still requesting assistance. She's saying she's weak and unable to walk also.

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1: Check the area. 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They said he had already left. 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
0: 189 Watertown Street, the CVS for a site eval. Already scored high on a Q5 test and has been having Q5 thoughts. They're in the Minute Clinic at the back of the CVS.
1: Roger.
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0: engine 2, medic 2, engine 2 along with medic 2. Respond to falls accordingly, dam 2300 Washington Street. First floor dining room is going to be for an 80-year-old female consciousness reading, follow the head strike. Engine 2, medic 2, respond to falls accordingly, dam 2300 Washington Street. First floor dining room is going to be for an 80-year-old female consciousness reading, follow the head strike. In air, soft news, 5121, 2300 Washington Street.
1: Medic 2, go.
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0: Central.
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0: Roger.
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0: Medic 5, they're walking out with that party.

0: floor dining room. 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Engine 2, medic 2, falls accordingly. Damn. Flight down to Washington Street. Fourth floor for the fall of the head strike.
1: Fire alarm, medic 3.
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0: 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Transporting New Wellesley, 1701.

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1: Medic 3, on arrival, New Wellesley.
0: Oh, yes, Medic 3, you're on arrival, Newton Wellesley, 1707.

0: Attention engine one, medic one, engine one, medic one, respond. 90 westbound, has a breakdown lane by a mile marker 125.9. So wait for a transit. Person there, alone, a 28-year-old male, crashes and breathing, throwing up. Again, engine one, medic one, respond. Mount Pike, westbound, in a breakdown lane by a mile marker 125.9. In a white Ford Transit, throwing up, 28-year-old male, conscious and breathing.
1: We have it.
0: 3-2, medic one.

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0: Oh, I'll see after that one.
1: We're off on the pike investigating. We'll have command.
0: Received, you're on the pike investigating. You have command. 1715.

0: Carla. I'll open up for Megapod. Medic 5, transmitting 1, Newton Wellesley.
1: 1 on Newton Wellesley, Medic 5. 1715.
2: Medic's transporting to Newton Wellesley. I'll be clear with the report.
0: Roger.

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0: Patient thinks he has food poisoning. We're standing by.
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0: 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Third foot of the rail is on fire right near the platform. 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The rail is on fire right near the platform. 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Air Fox is 8 Hammond Street and Southwick Road. Medic 1
1: on scene.
0: Medic 1, you're on scene. 1719.

0: 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We'll be off to New Orleans.
1: Right. Responding to the MBTA station, Chestnut Hill, 480.9 Street. Third pilot rail is on fire right near the platform, called in by the MBTA. And their response is 8 at Hammond Street and Suffolk Road, 1721. Enter 3 just for us.
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3: You have state police responding. He's trying to get out of this. This guy might get transported, and we're going to have to leave the vehicle here.
1: Yes, I called him right after I told you guys how to let them know. They should be responding. I'm not sure from where.

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1: 493.
0: Lucas Court and Washington Street in the Rotary, leaving West Newton to go on to the, over the pike. There's a piece of a car.
1: I just drove through there about 3 minutes ago. I didn't see any piece of a car, but you can cancel three. I'll take a look again.
0: Roger. 493, you have that?
1: Roger, thank you.

0: I will cancel that just for you.
1: On-scene investigating.
0: Please see that just for you. On-scene investigating. 1725.
1: Medic One, we're clear with a patient refusal.
0: I receive Medic One, you're clear with a patient refusal, 1726.
1: Mass Pike Command, calling Firewall.
0: Firewall, answer Mass Pike Command.
1: Terminate Command, 311. We'll have a delayed response.
0: 311, delayed response back to your first one, District 1726. Medic 5, fire alarm. Answer my call. Medic 5, we're up at the hospital. We see Medic 5, we'll show you at the hospital. 1726.

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1: Yeah, it's a smallmouth fire in the tracks. 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
0: Smallmouth fire in the tracks, you're wetting it down. 1727.

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1: 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I'm clear.
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0: 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The driveway's on the JFK Circle side. It's the corner house.
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0: engine 3, medic 1, engine 3, medic 1, on Dana Faba, Cancer Institute, adrenal foils from 3, 4th floor, room 71, swimming for an 85-year-old female, conscious of breathing, has an infection in her face. Engine 3, medic 1, respond, Dana Faba, Cancer Institute, adrenal foils from 3, 4th floor, room 71, for the 85-year-old female, conscious of breathing, has an infection in her face. Nurse box 78131.
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0: Sierra West Pine Street, Armadale Playground for a family disturbance. A man and a woman are arguing in a car. They're going to be in a Honda Civic, color gray, Mass Ridge, 4 Mike Hotel 759. 4 Mike Hotel 759.
1: Roger.
0: Controls of 497. Leaving up towards Melrose. A 2 Honda Civic gray in color to a party out of Roxbury. And Natalie Vargas.

0: Hey, Phil, don't cut on Melrose.
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0: Is that last known location?
1: Just a minute ago, they were at the four-way stop.
0: Roger.

0: nothing showing on Melrose from Comav down to Stanford. Check another side street.
1: Roger.

0: Latitude respond, 71 Oxford Road. Gonna be for party lockdown of the house. Again, latitude respond, 71 Oxford Road. Gonna be for party lockdown of the house. Be advised, there is a dog in the house. There's box 757, Applestane Road and Oxford Road.
1: We have a dog in the house.
2: Right.

0: So we're off with those parties at Freeman and Lexington.
1: Roger. Controls to 493, you have that?
0: He's with me.
1: Roger.
2: Ready?
1: Roger.
2: November, Echo, last name Ruiz, Romeo, uniform, India, Zulu, 32992 out of Roxbury, copy one. And Sierra 699-11736.
1: Roger.

0: 493.
1: Answer.
0: Are you clear for information?
1: Roger.
0: The party, Renee Ruiz, is coming back with a suspended CDO license. Has 18 on the box for vandalism, assault and battery with a dangerous weapon, assault and battery on a pregnant party, vandalism, intimidation, threatening, assault and battery with a dangerous weapon.
1: Any warrant?
0: Negative.
1: Roger.
0: And that second party is coming back to a Natalie Vargas out of Roxbury with one on the bob, no warrant, active non-renew license.
1: Roger, thank you.

0: control.
1: We're able to find an unmarked backslider. You can show us clear.
0: Roger.

0: Skylab, the astronaut to command.
1: We were able to gain entry, no damage done. You can terminate command at 511.
0: 511, command terminated, no damage done. 1821.

0: Attention engine 2, medic 2, this engine 2, medic 2, respond 171 Melrose Street. 72-year-old female conscious and breathing with a broken leg. Get the hospital earlier for next training, just let her know it's broken. Engine 2, medic 2, respond 171 Melrose Street. For the 72-year-old female conscious and breathing with a broken leg. Nearest box is 446 Cap Cab in Melrose Street.
1: Thank you,
0: medic 2.

0: 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In response is 446 Shaft Path in Melrose Street, 1832. Engine 3 on the left.
1: On the way.
0: Please, engine 2, 1832.

0: mention to?
1: I'll off the affirmative two.
0: With medic 2, 171 Melrose, not command.
1: Received engine 2, medic 2, and 171 Melrose, engine 2, yes, command, 1833.

0: McLeod.
1: Hi, Los Angeles, Bellas, Smith.
0: Magnuson Transport, code 311, command terminated.
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0: 5 Alpha Tango Papa 3-2. And it's going to be a city tree if you can notify forestry. 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
1: So 492 will take that. I'll be clear from here.
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